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0: medical call. 3106 North State Highway 6, cross the street west of North Road, fire from complete repair.
1: Engine 37, move up to 21.

Tower 9, motor vehicle accident, North State Highway 6, cross street west of York Road, fire from complete auto hit. Dispatch determined at 29001B.

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Fire map 517 Alpha 3. 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Pack 1.

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Move up to 37. 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

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Injured person. 11523. May Basket Lane. At Rippling Brook Lane 1953.

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Affirmative, you can disregard.

Charlie 96, cardiac state for law enforcement. 921 Washington, here. The Union State Highway 249, 2019.

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Respond on CFD 2.

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Stage for law enforcement. 13806 Rollins Street here. 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

0: They're notified that they're on fire watch here at 2235 Riverway Drive. They've also been given the number to dispatch to put it on a 3-hour test, and they're going to continue the 3-hour test until the system gets restored.
1: Yes, sir, that's affirmative. We do have that alarm system testing in right now. They just...
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Hot 101. Assist law enforcement with blocking. US 290 and WB 290 Jones Road exit ramp. 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
1: 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Motor vehicle incident. US-290 and WB-290 Jones Road exit ramp. At 2145. Medic 101. Motor vehicle incident. US-290 and WB-290 Jones Road exit ramp. At 2145.

Medic 101, Medic 101, motor vehicle incident. You have 290 and WB 290 Jones Road exit ramp at 2147. Medic 101, Medic 101, motor vehicle incident. You have 290 and WB 290 Jones Road exit ramp at 2147. Booster 70, cardiac, the Belvedere Apartment, 2323, East Mossy Oaks Road, at Holt Horse Road 2147. Booster 70, cardiac, the Belvedere Apartments, 2323, East Mossy Oaks Road, at Holt Horse Road 2147.

0: 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At 2149. 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Springdale Drive and Cypresswood Drive. At 2149.
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98 from South Station 10271 North Freeway here. Found 45 North Mountain exit ramp and northbound 45 Northwest Road U-turn ramp 2209.

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0: 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Yeah. 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

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Here. North Carolina, Lavrador Lane, 229.

Ladder 84, engine 83, wind 1, ponder or fly engine 63, we have 82, a clearance fire, unit number 70, Phillips Springs Apartment, 2101 Blue Ash Drive, near, 10 F in Barron Springs Drive, 2234.

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Heart prop 2275 River 5, Woodhaven Village. 78, Cross Street. 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Fire map 5-0-7-9 Bravo 3. 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

Tower 13, fire alarm, 107005, Cross Street Bridge Landing, Cypress Ranch High School. 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

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Map 574. Fire map 5081. 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
1: Northwest Road, Hawk, East Road, Bush Park Boulevard, Covering at West Road, apartment.

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Respiratory 117 Kilo Shadow Trail here. 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

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West Dallas Street, Cross Street, First Street, and North Pacific Street. 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

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Klein Fire Department, Station 32, 14640, Playbook Drive, at 1960 Road West 0205. Engine 78, move up to 75.

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For law enforcement, with Jack Station 11603 Austin Westfield Road, here. For Road and Ward Mott Street, 0.

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South Houston Avenue. Martin Harm. 0320.

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17, 3, stroke, 3, Interstate 45 South, Zone D Erotica, Cross Street, Belshire Drive, and Buck Barn Road, map, 1, 8, 7, hotel, fire map, 5, 1, 8, 0, Charlie, 3, respond on MedTac 1.

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1: 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And Gray Road. 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

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At Palmer Drive 0717. 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Injured person from A-Fall. 9119, Meadow Vista Boulevard. At Palmerton Drive 0717.

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1: Truck 101, fire alarm, 16,044, Northwest Freeway, at up 290W State Highway Quayudan Ramp 0727. Truck 101, fire alarm, 16,044, Northwest Freeway, at up 290W State Highway Quayudan Ramp 0727.

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Respiratory. 21314. Four Oaks Drive. At Cobble Creek Drive 0801. Engine 73. Respiratory. 21314. Four Oaks Drive. At Cobble Creek Drive 0801.

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Grand Drive. In South Loop 336 West. Map 1, 8, 7. Mike. Respond on CFD 2.

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We did advise that the fire department would respond at discretion.

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85, ACP 5, motorcycle accident was rollover, Bay Road, and Joyce Boulevard. Dispatch determined in 29 Delta 2 Paul.

0: Glenn.
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0: Ladder 1, vehicle fire, I-45 North, NVML inside lane. Street, IH-45 South northbound, off ramp 2 Enterprise Row, and South Loop 36 northbound, on ramp to I-45. Map, 8, 7, Mike, respond on CFD-2.
1: Our 15, motor vehicle accident, Eglinton Road, and fire up. 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
2: Pulled over, this vehicle smoking, the flames reported, is reporting light smoke. 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
0: 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D6, 23 in the 6th in court, Cross Street, Cross Road, Park Drive. 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

0: 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East Lewis Street. And Pine Street. 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
1: 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At Elmwood Court 0955. 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Cardiac. 6114. 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At Elmwood Court 0955.

Heavy Utility 71, Engine 71, Motor Vehicle Incident, North I-45 northbound in Spring Cypress Road, at 0956. Heavy Utility 71, Engine 71, Motor Vehicle Incident, North I-45 northbound in Spring Cypress Road, at 0956. Truck 101, fire alarm, Joe Myers Service Center, 16600, Northwest Freeway, at F29529, Uton Ramp 0956. Truck 101, fire alarm, Joe Myers Service Center, 16600, Northwest Freeway, at F29529, Uton Ramp 0956.

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Unconscious person. 5547. Lakeside Morning Drive. At Saffron Field Lane 1211.

0: 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Banyan Tree Trail. 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

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Cross Street. April Windy. And Lake Bush. Map. 1. 5. Alpha. Font on CFD 2.

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0: 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Fire cop, you have all units responding. Camden at Windmill Creek. 1830 Woodfield Crossing. 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Caller advised the perimeter was on fire. Fire's contained in the oven. They no longer see flames or smoke. Would like to have the appliance checked.
1: Standpoint 41, that's clear. 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

17 and engine 1, seizure, 2006 South Loop 306 West, a fire behavior, common area, cross street, MCHDHQ, and Sergeant Ed Holcomb Boulevard South, map, 1, 8, 7, Lima, map, 5, 0, 7, 9, Bravo, 4, respond on MedTac 1.

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Vehicle fire. 18-9 Alton West Field Road. East Air SSU of Road. 13-45.

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Party from the fall. 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

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Engine 121, go ahead. Engine 121, Blocker 121, vehicle fire, Grand Parkway, east of the main lanes, east of Loop 94. See a dark blue van. Had two reports. 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

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Heart problem. 729 West Davis Street, Cross Street, West Silk Street, and Wayne Street. Map 1, 8, 7, Delta, Fire Map, 5, 1, 8, 0, Alpha, 1, Response, Pack 1.

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Dispatch determined, leaving Delta 1 Haley.

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West Westway. Dispatch to terminal in 52 Charlie 1.

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Post Elementary School. 7600 Ecuador Street. 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Truck 101. 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

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Vehicle fire. Springs Duker Road and North Grand Parkway West. At 1501. Engine 35. Vehicle fire. Springs Duker Road and North Grand Parkway West. At 1501.

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Still Creek Drive. At Brook Falls Drive 1508.

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Vehicle fire. 22301 block of Pinewood Place. At State Highway 99 to 2920 Road Ramp 1511. Engine 38. Vehicle fire. 22301 block of Pinewood Place. At State Highway 99 to 2920 Road Ramp 1511.

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Map 1, 8, 7. 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

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Summer all subdivision. After 10 minutes 53 out.

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If I call, the team will know Yorktown, Netherlands. 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So if you have any gun creeps like this.

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There is a Grand Creek subdivision. Ask to turn in 6 altitude.

0: 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Dispatch to Company 52 Charlie 4 George.
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Winchester Country Trail Division is asked to turn in 17 Bravo 1.

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funny.

0: District 20, Engine 25, Rescue 24, Motor Vehicle Incident, North VW 8 West Eastbound and North Gessner Road, at 1602, District 20, Engine 25, Rescue 24, Motor Vehicle Incident, North VW 8 West Eastbound and North Gessner Road, at 1602.
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Dispatch is 6 Delta 2.

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Klein Fire Department Station 31. 18,337. 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Klein Fire Department Station 31. 18,337. 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

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Injured person from A-Fall. 7906, Argentina Street. At Philippine Street 1708. Medic 102. Injured person from A-Fall. 7906, Argentina Street. At Philippine Street 1708.

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Injured person from A Fall. 7906, Argentina Street. At Philippine Street 1708. Medic 102. Injured person from A Fall. 7906, Argentina Street. At Philippine Street 1708.

0: District 101, Skyfair Engine 1. Injured person from A-fall. 7906, Argentina Street. At Philippine Street 1709. District 101, Skyfair Engine 1. Injured person from A-fall. 7906, Argentina Street. At Philippine Street 1709.
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Northfield, Citizen.

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Cross Street. The Mansions Boulevard. Map 217. Hotel. Fire map. 5177. Charlie 1. 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Back 1.

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Injured person from A Fall. 19923, Brookway Wind Court. At Brookway Willow Drive 1741. Engine 37. Injured person from A Fall. 19923, Brookway Wind Court. At Brookway Willow Drive 1741.

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1: 14900 North US near, Rank and Enter, Sound 45 and Mount XM, Northbound 45, 1850.
2: North, 336 West, and 45 North Northbound, off ramp to Aaron Pasternak. App 1, 5, 7, Quebec, respond on C2.

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0: It's going to be a false alarm. No way to reset. New house being painted. Nobody's living here. We can hear the smoke detector. All windows are open. There's nothing visible.
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1: That's how far.
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1: Tower 9 is without your assignment, 8 to be closer, I can't want.

62, electrical hazard, 18,568, Kurt Hendall Road, at Luetta Road 1903, engine 62, electrical hazard, 18,568, Kurt Hendall Road, at Luetta Road 1903.